0: y lo hicieron ZZ Top. Adelante, Gema.
1: Gee, I'm sorry.
2: That's a jam, time.
1: Oh.
2: What's your dress?
1: Oh, why, what's this?
3: Oh. You got something over here.
4: Oh,
3: did it just...
1: Oh, hi, honey.
4: Go get your breakfast, baby.
5: Oh, sorry.
6: Oh.